the Spirit speaks for me. Woo! So even if I just say, oh, the Spirit, yeah, this, I like that. Even if I say, oh, the Spirit will interpret your oh to God. So it sounds like oh in the earth realm,

0: 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The Lord which made heaven and earth, he holds everything in his hands.
1: Les plus beaux gospels.

0: I want you to say,
1: 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Did it happen to me?
0: I want all the young ladies that God has saved you. And when somebody told you, you didn't believe it. And I want you right now to say,

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But it happened. But you didn't think it could be.

When I was just a child, my mother told me there was a God, even though I did not understand. But now that I am grown, He revealed Himself to me. You may ask me, how do I know?

Ecclesiastes tells us that there's a time and a purpose to everything under the heavens. But David said it doesn't matter the time or the season. We must bless him at all times.

0: Sing it with me.
1: Hallelujah.
0: Lord, even now as we sing your name, sing your praises, God, let your presence fill this house to overflow. We acknowledge, Lord, that we're nothing without you.